out on the island. In the back room, she was everybody's darling. But she never lost her head, even.

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Something magical is created there. A special feeling is sent to all Dutch living rooms via masterful FM waves.

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1: 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Because when I was a kid, I'd like tweak one. It'd be like, I didn't even know. I was just like a nervous, you know, like a little nervous
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1: 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And I'd like tweak my nipple a little bit.

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2: 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'Cause I'm Curtis Blow, and I want you to know that these are the breaks.